0: more you compare,
1: 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The nation's superstation. Antenna 5.

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Victory Boyd, Ghost. Back on me after we've been through the most. You ain't even have the decency to tell me adios. Broj 8. Nobody will win the war. Only one. Pinball, Moral Victory. We'll lose less.

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